want to cut for 365 days. So you got it for 365 days. You got it for one day. But I'll tell you that one day, better be your life.

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2: 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I'm from the dirty, but that Chico nice. Y'all call it a moment, I call it life.

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faith, our colors will fade eventually. So if our time is running out, day after day, we'll make the mundane a masterpiece. Oh my, my, oh my, my love, I take one look at you, you're taking me up.

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1: 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Yeah, she's a trifling friend indeed. Oh, she's a gold digger way over time.

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1: Children are so hungry, don't know how to smile.